0: plus 80s and 90s throwbacks that'll have you singing along.
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Oh yeah, Bomb Funk MCs. 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
6: It is Nugget and Al with Mikey this afternoon. Wally Lewis, the King, is going to be joining us next to talk about State of Origin, the decider tonight at Suncorp Stadium. 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
0: Oh, that's exactly right. Plus another round of Hot Topics. He's back. We'll catch you tomorrow from 5 here at 91.1 Hot FM. Maybe a little tired after Origin.

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1: Let's get quizzical. Let's get quizzical. Pop quiz cheat sheet with Nugget and Al.
0: Yes, tomorrow morning, 10 to 8, Sam and Ash are back with another round of the Let's Get Quizzical Pop Quiz. You know the formula, 10 questions, 60 seconds, Mikey.
2: It was close this morning, wasn't it? A 6 out of 10.
0: Yeah, not close enough.
2: Not close enough, but it's better than having 0 out of 10 because you'd have to do a nudie run.
0: Which is part of the rules.
2: Yes, they are the T's and C's.
0: Can't escape that. So, no. Yeah, 6 out of 10 is a good effort, but we're pledging to give away $10,000. So I think we've only given away half of that. We've got more money to give.
2: Yeah, which I like because what our GM's gone, hey, guys, yep, here's some more money. We've gone, thank you.
0: Mm-hmm.
2: And then he's gone, please don't spend it. We've gone, yes, we will. So that's the plan. So the idea of the cheat sheet is obviously to give you one of those questions for tomorrow morning.

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0: 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And we get there. We had good chats, I mean, afterwards, but God, we had to get past the boardwalk first. It was.
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0: 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It's Will and Woody keeping you up.
1: 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It's in the news.
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3: So we said 3 weeks ago that we would go from a 10-year-old psychology textbook to a $10,000 engagement ring for a woman called Paris.
4: Yeah.
3: We mean, bloody hell, we've had everything. We've had taxidermied snakes. We've had signed CDs. We now have been offered. We've got Eliza on the phone right now. Eliza.
5: Mm-hmm.
3: You have just informed us that you're keen on the tiles and pavers that we got yesterday. And,
5: yeah,
3: and,
5: yeah.
3: And you are offering us, and we've just seen a photo of this, an engagement ring.
5: Yeah.
4: Not
5: I think it's a good deal.
4: Not just an engagement ring. Like a.
3: So Will's done some specs, he's done some Googles. Not that we don't trust you, Eliza. Well,
4: not
3: the interesting
4: that we don't
3: thing
4: trust
3: is, we're not even questioning our trust of you. No. You actually don't know what this is worth or anything because you were obviously given this. You didn't buy this.
5: No, exactly.
3: But the relationship has broken down. And again, I'm really sorry to hear that. It must be hard because we're obviously talking very giddy and excited. But obviously, sorry about the breakdown of the relationship there, Eliza.
4: Yeah.
5: That's okay. I rang you. It's all good.
4: That is true. At the end of the day, you did call us.
3: And you're getting something out of it. This is a positive thing to come out of it, I hope, for you, Eliza.
5: Yeah. I am up, yes.
4: The thing I really wanted to ask you before the song, was before we think about doing the trade, is that obviously when we started, the very start of this swap meet 3 weeks ago, we said we wanted $10,000 in engagement ring, right?
5: Mm-hmm.
4: Do you think that Eliza is one of like a lot of women who are sitting on diamond rings that are worth more than $10,000 who have just been sitting

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0: 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Smash Mouth will play from the 90s in three hits. Jason Mraz, I'm Yours, in the ad-free 50 with the biggest hits and best throwbacks here at Hot.
1: Well, you done me in your bed, I felt it. I tried to beat you, but you're so hot.